0: message to you. 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I send a message to you.
1: Entspannen und genießen.
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1: My girl just caught me.
2: You made her catch you?
1: I don't know how I let this happen.
2: With who?
1: The girl next door, you know? I don't know what to do.
2: Say what?

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1: Genau das, was mir gefällt. You give me a good
0: feeling. RPA 1. Oh, baby, we'll be old. Think of all the stories that we could have told.

75 pellets of mescaline, 5 sheets of high-powered bladder acid, a salt shaker half full of cocaine.